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1: 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Radixu irratia, ondarrutik mundure, endo 5.5 FM, radixu.info.

it's quite nice to be in a human kind of situation for a change. And we're hoping to enjoy ourselves by making this public service announcement with guitar.

came across a needle and soon she did the same. At home, there are 17-year-old boys and their idea of fun is being in a gang called the Disciples.

church and killed everyone inside. You turn on the telly and every other story is telling you somebody died. Sister killed a baby because she couldn't afford to feed it, and we're sending people to the moon. In September, my cousin tried a reefer for the very first time. Now he's doing a horse. It's June.

beach Star Wars fly. Neighbors just shine it on. But if a night falls and a bomb falls, will anybody see the dawn?

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1: Swastika on the wall. It wasn't very high. It could have been more than 4 years old. That's what little baby swastika.

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1: It's a vibe between Jamaica and Basque Country. Yeah.

0: 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They haven't sold out. They've had something to say. The singles have actually been good singles. And they are entertaining.
1: Yeah, but you could say that about a number of bands, couldn't you?
0: No, I don't think you can. But can you tell me which ones over the last 5 years?
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3: 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When I was a child, I was introduced to your scenario. My teacher said the smell has an air. I watch you by the phone. In the middle of...
5: Ask me,

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I escape from myself, suffering in your Pink Floyd, and we will arrive to the naked love beach.

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Yo, I'm for dirty, not breathe. That caresses our soul. Bring it along to the sun.